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1: They give you fever when you kiss them. Fever, if you live, you learn. 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

Tonight's a big birthday night. Let's say we bring our pal up here. 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